0: 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We bring in our guy, Max Bretos, MLS on Apple TV. And Max, thanks so much for your time. We do appreciate you. We know the greatness of Mbappe. We hear about the embarrassment of riches that France has. Tell us about the embarrassment of riches. Why are they so good outside the greatness of Mbappe?
1: They just have so much depth in the attacking end. The book on France, Q, coming into this World Cup, that maybe their midfield wasn't up to snuff. Maybe their defense could be a little leaky, but their defense has been excellent. But they keep the ball so well. And, yeah, this is an excellent team. To me, Michael Olise is the best player in the world right now. We can see his elegance there. Ousmane Dembele is a year removed from being the Ballon d'Or, which is given to the best player in the world. So, you have the best young players like Désiré Doué and Bradley Barcola, but it is Kylian Mbappe who is consistently productive. He missed the penalty, but he won the penalty. He scored the goal to get him going. He's not the greatest player in World Cup history, but he is the most prolific. You could say that without question. He has 18 goals. He's played in 3 World Cups. He's going to play in 2 or 3 more. He was there in 2018 when they won it, and it's maybe like 1 or 2 guys on that roster that are still there. Maybe none, to be honest. I have to check. And even in 2022, there's like 5 or 6 guys. He's been the consistent player, and we are looking at possibly a second World Cup in 3, and there are

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2: Mbappe and France, they move on. France picked up the 2-0 victory over Morocco in the World Cup quarterfinal and will advance to the semifinals to take on the winner of Friday's quarterfinal between Belgium and Spain. Mbappe, who scored in the 60th minute after missing a first-half penalty, he did leave the game in the 77th minute with an ankle injury, but said following, "I'm all good. I got a knock on the ankle, but it's all good, and there are no concerns over Mbappe's ankles," what sources told ESPN. 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
1: Well, as the World Cup marches on, it's proving that France very much living up to its billing, and that is by far and wide thanks to Kylian Mbappe. He just keeps topping himself. He broke the scoreless tie in the 60th minute against Morocco on Thursday in the quarterfinal matchup. He had his 20th goal on the World Cup stage in 20 World Cup games. He's on a tear. He's the second player to reach that mark after only Argentina's Lionel Messi. Is there anything he can't do? Here's Hercules Gomez, ESPN soccer commentator.
2: Kylian Mbappe is distinct in the term that he kind of does it all. And I've really never seen anything like him at the international stage. Like, if you go player per player, Erling Haaland is a complete nine. He's a nine. That's like, his job is scoring goals. He's up front. He's powerful. He's a freak. Like, he's just athletically unseen in our game. He's powerful. He just wants to score goals. That's all he does. He wants to score goals. Harry Kane is refined. He's a goal scorer with a delicate touch that facilitates others. You know, they're all great in their own just way. But there's a guy who does both. And there's a guy who does both, whether he's playing in the center or he's playing outside and can facilitate. And he's done it from such a young age. Like, he was 18 when he played in his first World Cup final and scored a goal. The only other adolescent to do that was Pelé. And Pelé is one of the all-time greats. He's in that stratosphere when it comes to international football.
1: 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Well, looking ahead to what's coming up at Wimbledon today, the men's semifinal spots in the finals on the line. First up, Arthur Ferry versus Alexander Zverev. That's at 8:30 Eastern. And then a great matchup between Jannik Sinner, the number one seed, and seven seed Novak Djokovic. While in the WNBA, Caitlin Clark not on the floor at the Phoenix Mercury tonight. That is, of course, the team they were playing where everything sort of reignited the debate around Caitlin Clark back 2 weeks ago. So Caitlin Clark not playing, but it was still a fever win, 92-89. Kelsey Mitchell, she had the dagger back in the final 25 seconds.
3: With the fever trailing by one, it's Mitchell's opportunity. Mitchell drives and one hand and finish! Kelsey Mitchell clutch! Gives the fever the lead!
1: Well, Kelsey Mitchell came up clutch. That's your top sound, certainly, from the WNBA, but here's your top sounds on the night.
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4: How good is that? Are you ready to take?
0: Number five.
1: It's been a down year for the Mets, but the same can't be said for Juan Soto. 880 ESPN New York.
5: 1-2 is drilled. This is out to deep right field, out toward the bullpen, and long gone. Whoa, over the canopy in the visitor's bullpen. An absolute moonshot. And it is 7-3 New York.
0: Number four.
1: At one point, the Rangers led the Angels 6-1 on Thursday. The game entered the bottom of the ninth tied on 105.3 The Fan.
6: One ball, one strike, the count. Here comes Yates. And that ball is hit to deep left field. Siri going back. It's over his head. It's off the base of the wall. Osuna around third. He scores easily. Wyatt Langford walks off the Angels as the Rangers defeat L.A. here tonight by the final of 7-6.
0: Number three.
1: The Marlins entered the day on a five-game win streak, and it didn't take them long to show why. 104.3 WQAM.
7: 1-0 pitch. That one smacked past the dot of the third baseman, Crawford.
8: It's a fair ball down the left field line. Rolling into the corner. Arozarena picking it up now. Jimenez in from second. Hicks in from first. And a feet-first slide for Otto Lopez. He's got a two-run triple. These Marlins are inevitable.
0: Number two.
1: And speaking of the NL East, the first-place Braves got a big blast late from Mike Yastrzemski. On 680, The Fan.
9: The 3-1 pitch. Swung on and creamed. Deep right field. That is long gone. A grand slam by Yaz. And it's 10-5 Braves in the ninth in Pittsburgh.
0: Number one.
1: Baltimore entered the bottom of the eighth inning trailing. That was until Jeremiah Jackson stepped up to the plate. WBAL.
10: The 1-1. Swinging a line drive to the gap, right center field. That is down for a base hit. Going all the way to the wall. Henderson is in to tie the game. Alonso racing down the third baseline. Here's the play at the plate. Not in time. Not in time. Alonso scores.
1: Well, those are your top sounds from Thursday's action, but there's so much to look forward to ahead this weekend, from the Wimbledon men's semifinals to more World Cup action. And of course, the final slate of games before we hit the Major League Baseball All-Star break and that Midsummer Classic. 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
0: 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A reunion put on pause.
24: He won an NBA championship on your roster. It was everything that you expected him to be before he went to the Los Angeles Clippers. But man, you don't want to get penalized for the sins of someone else.
0: Who would secure the first World Cup semifinal berth?
25: They work hard together, and they have every tools needed to win a World Cup. 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
0: We continue to wait and see where the king will lay his crown.
26: If he wants to increase his legacy, if he wants to add one more feather into his cap, bringing the city its first basketball title in 44 years would be something fans would never forget, and they'd love him forever for it.
0: Plus, we've got a full day on the diamond as the All-Star break draws near.
27: Runner goes. High fly ball. Right field. Belay back on the track at the wall. Gone. It is a home run. A two-run shot.
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2: And cheating on his girlfriend of 6 years, which is scandalous, but you wouldn't think to the level where you'd get fired. 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
2: 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It's 6:05. We're the Morning Animals. 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
4: Welcome and a very happy Friday, July 10th. We are the Morning Animals. Nzinga, Spinozzi, Curtis Fitzpatrick, and Carrie Murdoch. Mostly clear today, 100 for the high. A chance of thunderstorms tomorrow with a high of 97, and then Sunday a chance of showers and thunderstorms, high of around 89. It's 78 at the studios of 98.1 FM, WWLS, the Sports Animal. Good morning, Oklahoma City. Good morning, Tulsa. Good morning, Norman. Good morning, Stillwater. Good morning, world. Good morning, America. Good morning, gentlemen. Good morning, Mr. Kerry Murdoch.
2: Who we last left with a day free.
6: He'll enjoy Oklahoma's wide open spaces. He loves to run and run and run.
2: Nobody telling you what to do yesterday. You were the boss of you. So what'd you do with your day? And good morning.
4: Good morning.
7: I went to the office and I left at 11:30 last night.
2: Phil won.
4: That wasn't what you were supposed to do. You had free time. I thought you were going to roam and run and be free.
7: I had to let the
2: dogs out.
7: The cleaning lady in. She wanted to work
4: until 11:30 at night.
2: Was it a deep clean?
4: My God.
7: No, I mean, she got there at 6. I got to the office at like 2. But I had a lot of stuff to do.
4: All right.
7: I like going to the office when nobody else is there.
2: That's why Phil comes in here so early.
7: Nobody bothers me. I don't have to attend to anybody and, you know,
2: wear pants,
7: kiss their butts and tell them that they're good.
2: Oh, they need a little.
7: I just get to work.
2: They need a little affirmation from time to time, do they?
7: Worked on motion graphics yesterday. It was fun. I enjoyed it.
4: It sounds like a riot.
7: I'll send you a copy of what I'm working on if you want.
4: Yeah, absolutely.
2: AI porn.
4: I would look at that. Absolutely. How long did it take the cleaning lady?
7: Well, she's always there for about an hour or so. A lot of floors to mop. And
4: Do you chit-chat with her while she's cleaning like I used to?
7: Yeah. I ask her about her kids, and they really want to go to Ocana and hang out, and found out last time that they went to Ocana that something happened and she got hurt really bad, and so it doesn't sound like she likes Ocana.
4: Okay.
2: Little Ocana.
7: But they went to a neighbor who went to a friend's house that had a pool and the kids enjoyed it, and
4: you really talked to her.
2: You did.
7: I mean, yeah, I don't really talk to her. I mean, it was all we talked about.
2: Have you ever seen Mr. Deeds, where the rich guy falls in love with the maid?
7: No, she's got a husband and kids.
2: When she's dusting her ficus, his ficus?
7: It's not happening, Spinoza. I know you live in a constant state of porn.
4: He's in a constant state of arousal.
2: Every situation I find myself in, Carrie, I just know at any moment a meet cute's going to happen. It's that movie moment where two people meet each other.
7: That's not happening.
2: I love meet cutes.
7: Lady.
2: I'm a meet cute.
7: Right?
2: I expect when I go to Target, today's the day a meet cute's going to happen. Everywhere's a meet cute.
7: She has a job because the lady before, who could barely speak,

0: that's the most impressionable movie on a young Kerry Murdoch that's ever been made.
1: But there's also some other very dirty titled songs on there that I can't even share on the radio. So Morris Day was a bit naughty early in his
0: Chili
1: career.
0: Chili Sauce had a really good little Morris Day would just go off on these tangents of like spoken word things.
1: Mm-hmm.
0: And he would talk about this his personal chef. He didn't know his name, but he called him Skagagrachi.
1: All right, we got to find that, Phil. We got to find that and the other song.
0: Skagagrachi.
2: That's in the middle of the song, or is it the live version?
0: That's in the middle of the song. He's trying to impress a woman and telling her like, I got an Italian chef. I don't know his name. It's something like Skagagrachi.
1: Chef Boyardee.
0: I love that.
2: His name is Chef. Boyardee.
1: Yeah. Okay, so we need to hear that.
0: Skagagrachi.
1: What was the other song we need to hear from earlier?
2: What's the song? Big Legs, Black Pantyhose.
1: That's Fishnets.
2: Fishnets. Okay.
1: No, but we had a song we talked about just earlier in the segment that said we need to hear that.
2: I don't know.
1: You forgotten it already?
2: My brain
1: is... Jot these things down, please. It's Friday. I know you don't care.
2: Jot these things down. Where? What pen? With what pen? I have no pens in here.
1: You couldn't try less.
2: It's Friday.
1: If you tried, which you're not willing to do. So
0: I'm fine with not trying.
1: This day in summer blockbusters, I love it. 27 years ago. God, you're old people. 27 years ago.
3: Oh, and this one time at band camp, I stuck a flute in my...
1: Yeah, that happened. That was American Pie.
2: Why the kids don't go to band camp?
1: 23 years ago. Holy crap. We met Captain Jack Sparrow for the first time as Pirates of the Caribbean debuted. 16 years ago, 2010, we first met the Minions as the first Despicable Me was released. And 3 years ago, what a joy this was, and I really didn't expect it to be much of anything. Barbie premiered 3 years ago. And that's it for me this morning.
2: Enlightening.
0: I've never seen a Pirates of the Caribbean movie.
1: The first one was really good.
2: You guys are going to laugh. I've never seen a Fast and Furious movie.
0: We're not laughing. We want to beat the crap out of you.
2: What the hell?
1: Phil, I weep for your soul.
2: Good Lord.
1: I just don't know how you made
2: so
1: it this
2: violent
1: far.
2: Today.
1: Watch it. They jump from building to building in cars.
2: Yeah.
1: And it works.
0: In Dubai.
2: And the undead to a pirate ship, so screw you guys.
1: All right, let's get back to the premiere of Despicable Me. That's 16 years ago. And as you know, it blew the crap up, leading to a bunch of sequels and spinoffs. I want it to be easy on a Friday, so that's where I'm going with my question. All I want to know for 29 seconds of your favorite song is, how many sequels and spinoffs has Despicable Me spawned?
2: 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That's how you get a hold of us this morning on the Lucky Star Line. 405-900-9957. Call now.
4: Westwood One Sports presents this World Soccer Update. This past Tuesday, Lionel Messi did something not often seen. He was stopped on a penalty kick. Of course, he still scored later on in Argentina's big comeback against Egypt. Yesterday, Kylian Mbappe, so often linked to Messi, he also missed a first-half penalty kick, but he scored in the second half on a tremendous blast of a shot. Goal came 60th minute. France scored again 6 minutes later, beat Morocco 2-0. So heading into Messi's game tomorrow night when Argentina takes on Switzerland, both Messi and Mbappe have scored 8 goals in this World Cup, and in their careers, it's Messi with 21 goals, Mbappe with 20. Today's game is Spain and Belgium in L.A. Spain yet to allow a goal. Belgium, who had a disappointing 2022 World Cup, started this one slowly with 2 ties, but 3-0 since, including that 4-1 win over the United States. With this World Soccer Update, John Stashower, Westwood One Sports.
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1: As the entire world knows, that Mbappe guy from France, he is a problem. Scored again. 8th goal of the tournament in a 2-0 or nil, if you must, soccer fans. Win over Morocco, so they get through to the round of 4. Today, Spain and Belgium at 2. Get a doubleheader tomorrow. Norway, that's what we're rooting for, against England at 4. And then Argentina, Switzerland at 8. NBA news, not-so-fast department. The Clippers and Raptors trade involving Kawhi Leonard is now on hold amid the probe of him getting that outside income from the Clippers. It appears that the trade can only be finalized if the Raptors ownership group assumes the risk of penalties related to Kawhi's contract and could theoretically result from the investigations, which means they must be coming to a conclusion in the investigation. They're going to punish him, and they're like, hey, Raptors, you want to pay this guy while he's not playing and suspended? That's what I'm hoping it means. Anyway, in other NBA stuff, Thunder youngsters at it tonight in Vegas. They play the Lakers at 9 on Amazon. That's your update. It's 6:45 on the Animal.
2: Yes, and before the break, Spinozzi asked a trivia question for 29 seconds of your favorite song.
1: I did, because today is the anniversary of you getting the goodness of Dominion's Despicable Me. It premiered. What day did I say it premiered? I've already forgotten it. Anyway, 16 years ago. And all I wanted to know is how many sequels and spinoffs has it spawned?
2: Congratulations to Mark from Wewoka.
1: Hey, Mark from Wewoka. Good morning.
2: He said the number, and I didn't know it was this many, was 6.
1: It is. Despicable Me. Then there's 2, 3, and 4. Wait a minute. The number's 7. I've gotten it wrong, but he was wrong with
2: me. He said 6.
1: I did the simple math. Nope. There's actually 7. And 3 spinoffs. Minions, Minions, The Rise of Gru, and this year's Minions and Monsters. But it's 7, but you said 6, and that's correct because I was wrong.
2: Yes, your answer must match Spinozzi's. You must know what he's thinking, not what the truth is.
1: That's exactly right.
2: And for getting it right, and I like this, the late Bonnie Tyler, who died yesterday.
1: Aww.

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5: 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It is Friday, July 10th. We are the Morning Animals. Nzinga, Spinozzi, Curtis Fitzpatrick, and Kerry Murdoch. Hot today, 100, clear. And then tomorrow we've got a chance of thunderstorms, high around 97, and then Sunday, showers and thunderstorms, high around 89. 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
8: You know, we kind of, not joked about it, but, you know, yesterday we talked about kind of how dead it was in sports, you know, waiting for the World Cup to get going again. You know, nothing else really going on of that much significance. We'd come off of the Big 12 media days, the whole Brennan Soresby thing in Texas Tech, and that was kind of fun. You know, you had the idiot rock guy that rocking pregame show guy that went on with Matt Ravis, and Matt Meyer lost his mind, and all of that. Like, there's always something going on in sports. Like, regardless of how we say, you know, it's boring, nothing's happening. And, you know, you've got... I sat and watched Wimbledon doubles yesterday. Like, there's something always going on. But, like, today, another day that's pretty quiet around the sports world. But then, Spinozzi had mentioned it in the update. Like, the NBA is taking center stage all of a sudden once again. And it's not even about LeBron, who's, you know, named his teams that are these, what is it, Cleveland, Philadelphia, and Golden State, I guess, that are the teams that he said that he's most interested in. And I know Spinozzi doesn't care, like a lot of people, because of the whole decision thing, which was stupid. Yes, it was stupid, Spinozzi. I'm thinking about it now, and I'm like, that was so stupid. But this whole Kawhi thing is pretty interesting to me, because he's been traded to the Raptors, yet we kind of all forgot about the whole tree planting company thing. And the like, Spinozzi brought up yesterday, like the CSC, like he apparently, Spinozzi just found out about that. And like, that's something that is a thing in college sports, where you have to have your deals vetted, and sometimes they don't go through. And like Nebraska had a bunch of people that hadn't been put through in the CSC thing, and they ended up having to kind of pay it out of their own pockets, the NIL deals that they promised people, because the CSC wouldn't allow some of those deals to be done. I never thought that, you know, we would kind of get to that thing in pro sports, but that's kind of where we are. Like, the NBA is kind of their own CSC, the entity that says whether or not a deal is legitimate or not. And the Raptors, to their credit, they're like, yeah, we don't want anything to do with this. Like, if he's really in trouble for this, like, we don't want it. You know, this deal is not off, but, like, we want to find out what happens with this stuff. Because the guy that was actually in charge of that tree company, like, got sentenced to 14 years in prison. And Steve Ballmer, he invested $60 million in that company. So this is a weird, weird deal. I don't.

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25: 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And I want to hear from you tonight. This show, other than at the very top of the hour for a segment, we're going to talk to Colby Powell of Pistols Firing Podcast, get his thoughts on Big 12 Media Days, as well as, considering Colby is a founding father of the 73rd Hole podcast, I'm going to have to ask him about Scottie Scheffler missing his first cut since the 2022 FedEx St. Jude. What a run it was. 78 straight tournaments ends for Scottie Scheffler this week at the Scottish Open, 1 week before the